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Watch you come to my house. You knock upon my door.

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Why we should pretend someone is